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0: Estás en Loca Suelta, una radio de Grupo Shopping. 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
1: I never met you, but I wanted to invite you to the party. And you walked in with those green eyes, never stolen by nobody. And they flickered to the future for a moment I could picture. Then you touched me and I

God, how uplifting and inspiring you've been for me for all this time. And I love you, and no one is freaking funnier or smarter.

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Breathing. We are from heat. The electric one. Does it shock you, see?

thinking maybe that you were always a piece of shh. You're rubbing your dirt on everyone's curb. You know how to be a.